Welcome to Cyberdream World. 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You are connected. 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

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And if it means anything to you, it'll make us very happy. It's a song called Child in Time, this one.

All-American hash hound. Sweet pure beef patty, lettuce, tomato. This is Rock and Roll Radio. Come on, let's rock and roll with the Ramones.

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1: 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I thought we were a big, rich rock band. We should have a whole bunch of extra guitars.
2: Johnny, this is...

Buddha of compassion. O Buddhas of the past, present and future, Bodhisattvas, an ocean of measureless qualities, please hear my anguished words of truth.